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1: Yes, I'm a mess now. Lost with my head down. I haven't heard from you in weeks. You must have left town.

time ago, when I was a young boy, I saw that movie, Mutiny on the Bounty, staring my iron man and Rambo, and I felt a yearning for that great adventure. So many nights I woke up out of a dream of blue.

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